that tour in Ultra-Wide, yeah. Singing fast in attendance, baby. I love that sound.

Yeah, man, I'm me, man. 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Me a Jamaican. We come from Jamaica. Me represent man to the fullest.

0: cops! I'm killing it.
1: Everyone's sitting around like a people garden. Tension built as the wrap-up nears the end. This dapper is a weapon, sending everyone to bingo heaven. Held back by the numbers I don't have. Then the room got...
2: Game begins now.

0: economy. Whoop. Sorry, what's that? Whoop. A notification from the state-sanctioned anxiety app.
1: Okay.
0: Apparently, people who suffer from panic attacks resembling mine are 7 to 9 times more likely of committing a crime along the lines of going on strike, being a nuisance, distracting the workforce, radical discourse in a public space, holding the people to blame for the state of this place, accountable for the decisions they make, and if all else fails, if there's no other recourse, taking the resources we desperately need from the people to hoard them by force. And so I've been prescribed a guided meditation. To be completed 3 times a day or receive a formal citation. 1, 2...

0: A warm welcome once again to the Kentucky Queen Size Radio Show with Sister D on Free Radio Booster Vela. Tübingen, are you ready? Reutlingen, are you ready? Rottenburg, are you ready? Harlesden, are you ready? Ladbroke Grove, are you ready? Hackney, are you ready? Dalston, are you ready? But the farmer said to the potato, I plant you now, I dig you later. Sister D presents to you 2 hours of the finest of the reggae crop.
1: Profit a man to gain the whole world and suffer the loss of his own soul.

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0: Tuning in and, yeah, give thanks to the Most High, I and I, Jah Rastafari, in a good thing. Kandake Queen Size Radio Show. 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
0: a part of it. A part of all.
1: But we have the conversion.
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0: In I and I, Christ, the Most High Son, the Holy One, Jah Rastafari. 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
0: 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Uprising with Most High Jah. 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Wake up the town. Jah people.
1: Wow.
0: You are listening to Lord Cosmic Jack of My Trade.
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0: And all the beloved greetings also are going to the motherland. General. Ambassador Willy Wonta, CEO from Bagayab Movement. All the Black Star Liners and also Shasha Male. Ghana on the plate here. And all the good things. Yeah, blessed love. Give thank for everyone, for each and everyone tuning in here.
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4: Yes, my people. This is Shasha Male, calling from Ghana in West Africa. Bigging up Kandake Queen. Enough respect, see? Bless the track. One love. Bow!
5: Hey, babe, how are you? Fine. And how's Auntie? Fine. Big and fat like usual. Wow, okay. I will call Ghetto Girl right now. Yes, man, I will tell her. Yeah, man, big and fat like usual. All right, baby. Yeah. Thank you. Greetings to Auntie. Me too. Bye.

Yeah, one love, blessed Jah people, here out the studio. I'm playing some good music here for you. The next one on the plate here is Walk Burning Spear. Listen to that.

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1: You all ready for this? Roll the voice one.

Yeah, blessed love jar people, Selector Steyer at the microphone, and you are listening to Kentucky Queen Size Radio Show here. And I have something to say, because if you go on Spotify, you can follow the live stream and you can also interact here with the studio Wüstewelle. And therefore, you need a link, but now I am not prepared. I got this now, so that's a new information also for me. And I want to tell you, if you go to Spotify and you use the link but then you see the playlists here, and if you go to the link called I don't know how to say this in English. Unterstrich. Studio. There you can follow. The link. And interact with the studio live and direct. And you can maybe also add your tunes you like to hear, you like to listen to, into the playlist. Yeah. And if I see this, I can add it to the radio show. So this is Jam from www. / Studio. Jam von www.studio of Spotify. Yeah. And there is the possibility now, if I like to do that, and of course I like to do that, to interact with the listeners live and direct, so that you can also add here, like I see this, to the playlist, your tunes, what you like to listen to. And I will put this link maybe on my page, www.wueste-welle.de, Kentucky Queen Size Radio Show. If you go there to my profile, you will find this link. But for now, maybe we can try how it feels, to interact a little bit. So I have now the next tunes I want to play. They are all new releases from the last week, So we love to entertain you, and I have also some good music. But this I also need to do some new release, And there is a new release. And this is a album, And this album is Coco T, Freddie McGregory, Bunny Rooks, and Michael Rose, called Room in My Father's House. And I want to listen now to this few tunes out from this album. And the release was three days ago. The release was exactly on the 26th September 2025. So let's listen to some good tunes out of this. And of course, we are beginning with Coco T, Room in My Father's House.

Yeah, Blessed Love, and once again from the same album. Ah, the next one.

Yeah, blessed love. You know, the next one I want to play is Zion Echoes, Rasta Morning Light. And this is also a new release. Let me see. It was released on the album 4 days ago, Smoker's Revelation from Zion Echoes. Smoker's Revelation was released today. No. It was released on the 25th September. So, yeah, around three days ago. On the 25th September 2025, and out from this album Smoker's Revelation from Zion Echoes, we listen now to Rasta Morning Light. And after this, I want to introduce you to Lila Ike's new release, new album. And this is called... This is called Treasure Self-Love, and it's also a new release, but from August the 22nd, 2025. And from this album, we will also listen to three tunes. Love in a Lovely Way, Lila Ike. And after this, you will listen to Fry Plantain with Joe Bada. S. Yeah. And after that, to the beloved Protégé and Lila Ike all over the world. Yes, I am. Blessed love to this block now. First, we listen to Zion Echoes, Rasta Morning Light. Blessed love.

shout it out. Wow, this is a beautiful song. I want to sing a little bit with Lila Ike. I only want to experience some good music and sing along. So we start again with this lovely song, Love in a Love Way.

Oh gosh. Yes, me lovely Laike, you know, me lovely Laike and her beautiful, blues sounding in my view voice. So we are listening now to Fry Plantain.

go on here. I want to play a beautiful thing she was doing in Egypt, a live session called Life in Cairo with Lumumba. Yeah, Lumumba in Cairo she did, and this was really nice. And for this, I like to listen a little bit into this, and I hope I can do it without getting an advert here. Blessed love.

0: So usually when I'm on tour and I perform this song, I like to get the crowd to interact with me. It's very simple, don't worry about it, don't start worrying now. So all I want,
1: 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And that's, you know, I want to listen again to a nice thing, you know, from Lida Ike out of this Cairo Lumumba.

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And this session I can only introduce you. Yeah, it's called Cairo Sessions, Lila Ike, Zahara's Magazine on YouTube. And now that we did say what we need, yeah, we go and have it. Yeah, for real, we will have it because we are all over the world. Lila Ike and Protoje Rastafari.

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2: Hey, babe, how are you? Fine. And how's Auntie? Fine. Big and fat like usual. Wow. Okay. I will call Ghetto Girl right now. Yes, man. I will tell her. Yeah, man. Big and fat like usual. All right, baby. Yeah. Thank you. 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Me too. Bye.
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1: Yes, my people, this is Shasha Male, calling from Ghana in West Africa. Bigging up Kandake Queen. Enough respect, see? Bless the track. One love. Bye.
2: My name is Willie Wanta from Ghana, West Africa. 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
3: Rastafari. Yeah, and I want to play some good tunes from brother Julian Marley. And the first is the singer 2025 release, Blessed. Blessed Love.

Yeah, My Beloved People. And the next one is also Julian Marley, a new release. And it is Raise My Berries with Iana Toma, Julian Marley, released on the 19th September 2025. And we say thank you, Julian Marley, for this nice vibes.

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1: Teaming up with Iron Brother Culture. Place called Roots and Culture is a space. Yeah, you know. Stop the fussing and fighting. Stop all the petty bickering. I and I must come together from within. You know, Roots and Culture live forever. Run it.

Yes, man. This was also a new release, Lion Messenger, Brother Culture, Derek Sound, from the 26th of September 2025. Come together, make unity, yes. And the next we listen to is also a new release from Jailhouse Rough, is it called? Jailhouse Rough from Louis Burnett. Listen to this vibe, and after this, yeah, we are going to Freddie McGregor. And this is two songs also, new releases. And I play Mr. Officer and My Lips Are Closed after Jailhouse Rough from Louis Burnett. Check out this.

So much things are going on in the world that if we start talk, it don't take till morning. It's a lucky thing we carry the band with me. All right, so just hear pure talking right through. Because there's so much things to say. Especially now. When we see how the earth are going, so now it gets a terrible way. And black people, we're in a serious problem. Colonialism, neo-colonialism still exists. Racism is on the rampant. Because we see the big guys, them are rage war against one another. We see Russia, Ukraine. We see Donald Trump and Biden. We see down in Africa, the ass of that thing are going.

0: Yes, my people, this is Shasha Mali, calling from Ghana in West Africa. Bigging up Kandake Queen. Enough respect, see? Bless the track. One love. Boom!
1: Yeah, my beloved people, this is Rhythm Fire, Sky Grass, Lutan Fire, Turbulence. This is also a new release. Yeah, again.

0: Yeah, my beloved people, and I want to play now Pimper's Paradise.
1: Crew in the flesh. I slid up in here with the brothers from the Marley family, Creston. We gon' set for y'all.

0: best black thought from the legendary. And yes, y'all, in that rock with the best black thought from the legendary Roots Crew in the flesh. I slid up in here with the brothers from the Marley family, Creston. We gon' set it for y'all. She
1: loves to. Yeah, soon we are here finishing Kandaki Queen Size Radio Show, Selectra Staya. Yeah, I send you my blessings. Peace, peace, salem, salem, shalom. And yeah, we are tuning off soon, but the next few minutes I want to still try to give you good vibration, and I want to, yeah, try to do it again and again and again. To do it better.
0: I slid up in here with the brothers from the Marley family, Creston. We gon' set it for y'all.

Yeah, my beloved people, and for me and for you, before I'm tuning off now, I wanna be home. And this is why I play UB40 and Home.

Yeah, give thanks to the Most High Jah Rastafari. And before I tune off, I want to say some words. Let's pray a little bit. Christ is the vision I will use today, each day, each hour, every instant. I am choosing what I want to look upon, the sounds I want to hear, the witnesses to what I want to be the truth for me. Today I choose to look upon what Christ would have me see, to listen to God's voice and seek the witnesses to what is true in God's creation. In Christ's sight, the world and God's creation meet, and as they come together, all perception disappears. His kindly sight redeems the world from death, for nothing that he looks on but must live, remembering the Father and the Son, Creator and creation unified. So Father, Holy One, Christ's vision is the way to you. What he beholds invites your memory to be restored in me. And this I choose, to be one I would look upon today. Amen. Rastafari, blessed love, I'm tuning off. This was Kandake Queen Size Radio Show on Free Radio Vista Valley. And yeah, have a blessed day, and may Jah bless you. And yeah, may Jah preserve you and lead you, guide you, protect you, and provide you everything you need to be, yeah, in the likeness of the Most High Jah Rastafari. Blessed love. Selectris Dyer.

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And the rhythm is Celebrating Time.

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And there's a link between us and you. That if anybody asked you what was happening around the first minute of the new day, tell them it was the midnight band. 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

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They said, "Well, how you doing? 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I know there's some folks you want to see. Over there's our newest member, your old friend Conway Twitty. Say hello, darling. And there's gentleman Jim Reeves singing with Heaven's Choir. Roger Miller, he just got here. He's making everybody laugh. Of course, you know Roy Orbison can sing just as high as anybody here, and Ernest Tubb can sing as low. And Patsy Cline, well, bet she's the best singing angel here, and Dottie West is probably the prettiest. There's the old pea picker Ernie Ford, Jimmy Rogers, George Morgan, Hank Williams, and the wondering boy Webb Pierce. The old honky-tonker himself, Lefty Frizzell. My goodness, what a group. Would you just listen to Mother Maybelle over there picking the wildwood flower with the angel band? You know, I personally think she's just about God's favorite. And Marty Robbins, well, he's still getting more encores than anybody else up here, just like he used to down on Earth. Yeah, well, there's Elvis. They still call him the king, but we know they're not talking about the real king up here.

text. I said, well, who do you think might be showing up, say, within the next 40, 50, 60 years? They handed me a big tally book, and in it I saw names like Johnny Cash, George Jones, Merle Haggard, Don Gibson, Mel Tillis, Farron Young, Kitty Wells, some of the newer ones like Vince Gill and Garth Brooks. Of course, they talked about Minnie Pearl, the Judds, Tanya Tucker, Reba McEntire, Hank Jr., oh, of course, Buck Owens, Roy Rogers, Gene Autry, Randy Travis, and Willie Nelson. There's old Chet. I said, well, where's Porter Wagoner's name? Oh, there it is. And then there was Loretta Lynn and Tammy Wynette and Dolly Parton. That's when

0: hair, the flaming locks of auburn hair with ivory skin and eyes of emerald green.
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Fire, Jah, spiritual power, word sound and power, he gave the sun to shine for all mankind, irrespective of your color, race, or creed. It's Rasta come and say, yes, make Jah, sun, shine like love, you know, make it dispense, make it spread equally, equal, you know, unto all mankind. Let the blessed love touch each and everyone. And let sanctification, purification, heartical connection, goodness over evil, Rastaman chant tonight. That was Aswad, and he says he make the sun to shine. And now we play Society, Mighty Diamonds. Strictly old school, Rastafari bless you, each and everyone. Salute, Akwaba, Jambo, welcome.

Yes, I had the Rock of Our Salvation, Jah. Yes, lead us to the holy mountain that brings righteousness over evil, you know, saying Rastaman chant and trying to, you know, disseminate music, lyrical vibration to heal the people and to heal all, you know, suffering. Because it is times like these, people, there's so much, you know, suffering, so much tribulation, trials, you know. And I'm here to disseminate that in all our way with good music, you know. So yes, stick your dial here every time. And Rasta, you know. So rewind the music when the music good. I say play it once from the top.

Yes, I have music from Ja Leel and his music, you know, and Manek's music I want to play is for the healing of the nation. Rima says, blessed, blessed, every blessed, you know.

0: Yes, sir, against it all, you know. When we're back against the wall, still Rasta people, black people, we keep rising, you know, above the occasion. All we need to strength centralize and, you know, unify all black people from the Pan-African connection. There was music from St. Croix, from the Rima, and yeah, you know, I feel like playing loads of, you know, loads of Rasta music from the woman dems, you know. And I think I'm going to do that tonight.
1: The unconquerable, your highness, Empress Sativa, the lyrical machine.
0: So when the lioness roar, no dog, bark, kick it up.

0: King Selassie is the Almighty. 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Utan hans.
1: Yes, a big tune, you know. Shaking establishments of Babylon. Yes, tonight I said I'm dedicating the program to women, black women. So listen to, yes, Queen Africa, you know what I'm saying?

Bob Weiss, you know. Queen Africa, you know. Sing it straight for the African queens, them. So don't make the social media and the internet thing expose your valuable assets to the vulgar public. Because you know the public fig, and you know the public figure. Every individual is an privacy person, you know. You need privacy and accountability. You don't need to naked yourself on the internet. Yes, Queen Africa make me happy, you know. Cause rap-pum-pum-pum-pum-pum-pum, don't show your pum-pum-pum-pum. Yes, Rasta, you know. I love the bassline. Rastafari. This was make radio, you know. Nice, you know. Play tuna, you know. Speak to all the empress dems across the globe, our world, you know. Yes, I am. Give me a dough, Rasta. Cha. What a music, sweet. Let it feel you, you know. I and I, Rasta, say music with what? Word, sound, and power. Music with ecological thinking. Music with a balanced mindset. Music that will live forever is like Queen Africa music. Rap-a-pa-pum-pum-pum. Nice one, you know. I tell you, tonight it's gonna be women music on my set tonight. Boom it.

0: Yes, I am. Yes, I am. Rasta, you know. Chant for the Rasta, man, you know. Because Babylon too wicked, nasty, and you know, they lock the Rasta, man, and liberate, free the pedophile. So Rasta, you know, Rasta, you know.
1: Literature arise.
0: Rasta, you know.
1: And let all enemies
0: flatter. Bata,
1: let men that hate ya. Now, yata, shata, bata, flatter.

Ghana silk lyrics, you know. 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Your spirit leave it on. So me love plantain, you know. So I'm gonna play some fried plantain music, you know. Fried plantain, cock barrel. Listen to that.

Yes, I Rasta, you know, cock banana redems, you know. Yes, I in the night like that. I might say I'm a plot police and let go of that from Jana, you know.

Chronic Stamps meets Janai, you know what I'm saying? Rich heritage of African women music. Maturity in the dispensation of time. Rastafari, bless. So my next music, Queen Omega. This is Care For Me. New.

official, you know. You know, Gideon time, Rasta. 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So we go Africa. Mad.

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It's been a pleasure playing all this old school Rasta music, and I sign off by playing the last music from Sister Nancy. Yeah. Ciao, Bongo. Da da da, Sister Nancy.

Yes, I am. So signing off still, you know, music, yeah, me sign off, ciao, you know. Love you people, and music is so nice, you know. And I must say yes, when the music nice, we just leave it to play and scratch you lovely bongo. Ciao.

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